Musik. Ab sofort in der Radio 7 Playlist. Sometimes I love you, sometimes I don't. 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Mr. C, sometimes I love you.

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0: 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Loving, I'm living, so we turning up. Yeah, we turning it up.
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Sometimes I love you, sometimes I don't. Sometimes I swear I leave, you know I won't. Mr. C, sometimes I love you.

0: 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It was almost love.
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Sometimes I love you, sometimes I don't. Sometimes I swear I leave, you know I won't. Mr. C, sometimes I love you.

Radio. 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I wanna dance by water 'neath the Mexican sky. Drink some margaritas by